One in the morning and mud in your eye. It's the OTL show, hot with audio art, just a bubble and a pop with pertinence for your lifestyle.

Favourable Conditions. That's a track from AMDG, which stands for Ad Majorem Dei Gloriam. A CD issued by Klanggold in 2006 by Jerome Parker Wells. AMDG is something that if you went to a Catholic seminary run by Jesuits, you had to write that at the top of the page every time you wrote anything. Before that, you heard AMM All-Stars. That was Out to Lunch on guitar, Barbara Mukoda on flutes, and Ruben Steilitz on vocals and reception bell. And that was played just last Wednesday, and it's called Craving Cosmic Plasmic... God, I can't even say my own titles. Craving Cosmic Plasmatic Sensation. And here's another one from them, same session. This one's called Therapy for Schubert Trauma. Might need a bit of explanation for that title. I grew up in a musical household. My parents weren't professional musicians, but they reckoned that if you were literate, a literate person, an educated person, then you should be able to write down English. And my father was a polylinguist. He knew loads of languages. He was brought up bilingually in Brazil, speaking Portuguese and English, so he found learning languages really easy. He got fascinated by Welsh at the age of 13. He found grammar. So languages were big and literacy was big, but also musical literacy, reading music and playing music. So me and my brothers all went through the torture of music lessons. At least it was torture for me because I was no good at it, but my older brothers were pretty good. Cello, violin, and there was a grand piano in the room at the front of the house, and my parents used to play. My mother was a singer. She had various people training her voice, and they used to sing Schubert. Now, according to my mother, my father was so impatient that whenever there was a rest, he'd ignore it, and so they'd get out of time. So they'd go and they'd be all puffed up with playing. At least my mother would, because, you know, she's singing in this room, making her voice very loud. And then she'd get angry with my father because they got out of time, and whose fault was it with reading? And then they'd end up shouting at each other. And, you know, when you're sort of 4 years old, your parents shouting at each other is pretty traumatic. So this gave me a hatred for Schubert and for classical singing, which I still partly have, although I did go to a very good concert by Ian Paice once with wonderful program notes, which explained why Schubert set these poems and what these poems meant. And he was a romantic and a rebel, and that sort of took me slightly into Schubert. But I still find classical singing quite repellent. And that's why I'm really interested in the new singer with AMM All-Stars, Ruben Steilitz, because he's trained, he's got a great voice, but he likes improvising. And that's why this track is called Therapy for Schubert Trauma.

Teenage Prostitute. That's the closing track of Ship Arriving Too Late to Save a Drowning Witch by Frank Zappa, released on Barking Pumpkin Records in 1982 with the great Lisa Popiel on vocals. Before that, Therapy for Schubert Trauma by AMM All-Stars. I've got another one from them coming up. It's Barbara Mukada on flutes, Ruben Stylitz on vocals, Out to Lunch on guitar. This will serve as introduction to another bit of obscure Zappological material. This is a track from An Evening with Wild Man Fisher, a double LP that Zappa released in 1968, featuring Wild Man Fisher, who used to sing songs for a dime on out on Venice Beach. It's Kim Fowley and Rodney Bingenheimer, who are kind of people around the music industry, chancers. Kim Fowley's playing improvised piano and Rodney Bingenheimer. No, Kim Fowley's doing the spiel, talking about Wild Man Fisher, and Rodney Bingenheimer is improvising at the piano. But I thought it was relevant because of the amount of improvisation going on, which for me, bands which actually listen to each other and play have a kind of immediacy and beauty that I miss in the rather brittle business of reproducing what someone else has written. So this is AMM All Stars, and it's called The Right Wrong Song.

Yeah.

Ladies and gentlemen, and those who aren't sure, the glorious day in pop music has thusly arrived. It has been decreed that a Jewish mother shall be given birth. Or she'll give birth, which is it, Rodney, give birth to or given... Anyway, a Jewish kid is going to make it big, man. It is now time for the beautiful people like Donovan, Mickey Rooney, one of the Beatles, to step aside because a growling savage has hurled himself from the precipice of the lava-stained ledges of the Sunset Strip, leaping out of the eating affair. A jackass king storming through the petrels of the planetary galaxies. At last, we have an idol. We have Wild Man Fisher. Who is gonna take us from the darkness and out of the fog and the dampness? He's gonna take us into...

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We teenagers need a idol. We teenagers of the street and the suburbs need an idol. We pseudo-intellectuals of the high schools and junior colleges need an idol. We record producers need a new artist to imitate with our groups. And we teeny boppers, scream out, teeny bopper.

0: and slit her ankles. The reason for her love death is...
1: Wild man fisher.
0: Somewhere a young homosexual boy gets ready to burn his red silk underwear because he has just seen the sweatshirt and jersey of... Somewhere deep inside the Los Angeles County Jail, they are digging away underneath the red brick underwear rooms called cells.

as the flying saucers, ever presently, soaring through our universe, getting ready to make their appeal to our mutant species, have agreed in the Council of Jupiter War Crimes Pact of the last fifth-dimensional galaxy, that when it is time for an Earth leader to arise from the ashes, they will come down and share with us their ingenious way of life. If the spaceships come down and ask for our leader, Wild Man Fisher! If ever an evangelist should come to the Sunset Strip searching for the answer to what has gone wrong with all of us teenagers, we will point towards the Colonial West on the Sunset Strip in Hollywood, and we will cry out as loud as we can.

0: a minute, for the Puerto Rican market, they have Wild Man Rodriguez. That's
1: Who's
0: the
1: he?
0: Wild Man with Spanish boogaloo drums and his records.
1: Oink, oink.
0: That's Wild Man Rodriguez.
2: Soon all of America was overcome
0: by Wild Man Fisher fever. Wild Man Fisher. Let's say it again.
3: Wild Man Fisher.
1: Maybe for president.
0: Wait a minute, we forgot one thing. Play a Beatle lick. Play something like Day of My Life, the big rumble of Day of My Life. It goes crunching out, you know. It had to happen. It had to happen. A junior college student on summer holiday in London has brought a Wild Man Fisher album to the Beatles. Right now, the Beatles are listening to this album. Wild Man Fisher is the next Beatles.

0: fishers. They will come running out of every door. They'll come running out of every window. Pretty soon the boys will sing, Wild Man Fisher! Wild Man Fisher! Wild Man Fisher! Wild Man Fisher! Wild Man Fisher! Hey! Hey! Hey! Hey! Girls, who do you want to make love to? Girls, who is your idol?
1: I really think a lot of Wild Man Fisher for his courage. You know, it's, God, he has so much courage. The first time I saw him at the whiskey, he was just up there with so much courage. He just did whatever came into his head, he did, you know? Like, wow, I just had to run up to him and say, oh, just come with me, Wild Man. I couldn't believe it.
2: The Madness and the Ecstasy, that was Kim Fowley and Rodney Bingenheimer guesting on the Wild Man Fisher double LP. With the voices of the GTOs, and you heard Art Tripp overdubbing percussion on it as well. Before that, Amas and the Right Wrong Song. And I played something from AMDG by Jerome Parker Wells earlier, and here's the last track on that album. It's called For Peace, Would You Hug a Suicide Bomber?

Eugene Shadbourne and Girl from Al Qaeda. That's from the Jack and Jim Show Presents Hearing is Believing, a box holder CD release from 2007, recording a bit earlier, 2005. Jimmy Carl Black on drums, Pat Thomas on organ, and Schroeder on percussion accompanying Eugene for that song. Earlier you heard the bass of Jerome Parker Wells, and that was For Peace Would You Hug a Suicide Bomber from his AMDG. But return to my roots. This is Out to Lunch by Eric Dolphy, which named my punk persona and named the show. A record I found in Norwich early on in my music listening. And I bought it because of various references on Zappa Records, and I put it on and I liked it straight away. This is the last track on the album. It's called Straight Up and Down, played from my original vinyl, so might be a bit crackly.

Straight Up and Down. That's the last track of Out to Lunch by Eric Dolphy, released by Blue Note in 1964. Dolphy said that the tune reminded him of a drunk walking. And there's a kind of satirical, comical element there, which Freddie Hubbard and his trumpet solo really took up, I thought, which prevents the serious jazz commentators for saluting it as the absolute masterpiece it actually is. You've been listening to the OTL show, and I'm going to finish this with a track from Fed Up With Bass by Eugene Chadbourne and Jerome Parker Wells. When you admire musicians and you've followed them from years, it's fantastic when they meet up and cooperate. And so I was very happy with this release. It was from Public Eyesore. It's a double CD from 2025. This is called, what's it called? It's called Groove Out and Might I.

0: lo and behold, 10th anniversary groove out, might I. That was mainly lo and behold, 10th anniversary groove out, a track from Fed Up With Bass by Eugene Shadbourne and Jerome Parker Wells. Excuse me. I'm actually on antibiotics for this cough. Yeah, that's the end of the OTL show. My name's Ben Watson. Thanks very much for listening and good night.
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Good morning, Radioland. 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It's 10 a.m. on July the 4th, and you're tuned in to Soho Radio. This is Sky Daddy.

I'm broadcasting today from my home on the sea, as I've fallen ill, no doubt from something I caught at Glastonbury Festival last weekend. So I'm going to start us off today with a composition by the great Pakistani composer and singer Nusrat Fateh Ali Khan.

Thank you very much for tuning in. This is Sky Daddy on Soho Radio. We started off with Nusrat Fateh Ali Khan into the great French Guadeloupean singer Henri Salvador with his friend Il y a rien aussi beau. There's nothing quite as nice. And then from there we went to Richie Havens with a track from his live album, Live at the Cellar Door. And that track was I Can't Make It Anymore. From there, we went to a group called The Rationals, a song I was sent yesterday, actually, for the very first time. We just heard it. It's called Glowin'. Next up, we've got a contentious figure in rock pop history, very influential to some. Disliked by others. I quite enjoy his music. His name is Kim Foley, and here's a song called California Summertime.

This is your conversaphone instructor, who will teach you the essentials of touch typing quickly and efficiently. Learning touch typing is really quite easy. Follow my instructions carefully, and by the time you have finished this record, you will have mastered the typewriter keyboard. Try not to look at the keys when typing, and don't worry about mistakes. They will disappear with practice. Ready?

This time, your fingers should be moving more quickly to the desired keys. Also, your fingers automatically should be returning to the starting keys. If you do not feel this automatic response, more time should be spent going over the previous bands. For those who feel they are ready to proceed further, we will now practice using the keys on the row directly below the starting keys. Place your hands on the starting keys

This is Sky Daddy on Soho Radio. Next up, we've got Todd Rundgren from his album A Wizard, A True Star. This song is I Don't Wanna Tie You Down.

It's about 10:53 in the morning, and that was Chambers Brothers with Time Has Come Today. Next up, I'm going to play a song by a gentleman we lost last month by the name of Brian Wilson, one of the most influential songwriters and composers of all time. We really can't overstate what he's done to pop music. Here's a lesser-known one from the Beach Boys album 2020, and this song is called Time to Get Alone.

Thank you once again for tuning in. I am not able to make it into the Soho Radio studio today, as I have fallen slightly ill. So I am broadcasting to you from my home, as I look over the ocean on this beautiful summer's day. And I try to curate a beautiful summer's day for you out there. I hope that works for you. Here's a lovely, honest little ditty by a group called The Roaches, and it's called The Train. And if any of you took the tube to work today, I'm sure you can relate.

That was Leonard Cohen with The Butcher. That followed Philip Glass's closing from his album Glassworks. And before that, we had the great Hawaiian composer Gabby Pahinwi with his song Hilo E. Next up is a song I heard earlier this week. It was playing at 1 p.m. on Monday at the Glastonbury Stone Circle, coming out of a little thrown together sound system which was inside of a shopping trolley, and amidst a sea of Goa dub and psytrance, this lovely little ditty was played, and here it is for you to enjoy this morning.

That was Marquis Smith in a unique moment of loneliness and vulnerability with the title track of their album Friends. Next up, we got Roger Doyle with Ramp Walk.

Here's Jerry Garcia of the Grateful Dead with a song called Love Scene.

That was Jerry Garcia with an excerpt from his contribution to the film Zabriskie Point, 1970 film by the director Michelangelo Antonioni. It was called Love Scene. The next song I'm going to play for you is one of my favorites, actually. It's by the enigmatic songwriter Blue Jean Tyranny. And this song is called Leading a Double Life.

That was the Chilean singer-songwriter activist Victor Jara with Te Recuerdo Amanda. This brings us to the end. Thank you so much for tuning in. I've been Sky Daddy, broadcasting from home today. And you're listening to Soho Radio. I'm going to leave you now with The Greats, The Velvet Underground, Temptation Inside of Your Heart. Take care of yourselves.

0: Well, shut the door. Ah! It's only 4:09. I know where the mirror's edge is inside of your heart. But she didn't pay $1 tonight. I know where the razor's edge is inside of your heart.
1: Motown.
0: It's not even 5 feet. Well, if you're gonna make it right, you're surely gonna end up wrong.
1: You don't look like Marlon the Vandellas.
0: Oh, she's gonna start it all over again. Somebody get her out of here. Electricity comes from other planets.

The mighty Terry Reid there, who sadly passed away earlier today, I just found out. So, yeah, I had to open the show with some Super Lungs, R.O.P. Terry. That's a real NMR classic, that one. Play it all the time, and yeah, absolutely love Terry Reid, so lots of love to him. Yeah, you're with No More Records. It's just me, just Harry in the studio right now, at least. We're going to be joined by Mimi and Marley from Monsanto Sound a bit later on to discuss their debut LP, The Channel, which comes out on Friday. And they've got a launch show as well coming up on Thursday. So we're going to be chatting to them about the record, about the band, about the show. And they're going to be picking some tunes as well. So looking forward to that. In the meantime, a few more tracks from me. And I'm going to play some Mini Ripperton now.

0: All right. That was Monsanto Sound with Pepperdem, and I'm very excited to be joined by Marley and Mimi in the studio with me right now. How's it going, guys?
1: Hello.
2: Yeah, hi there. I'm good.
0: Nice.
2: Yeah.
0: Good stuff. You can hear everything all right?
2: Yeah, I can hear everything, yes.
0: Lovely. Yeah, lovely. Live radio, you know. You never know how it's how it's going to go. I guess for people listening, I think they'll be familiar with the show, maybe familiar with you, but just in case they're not, how would you guys kind of describe yourself as a band? I'll leave it as a very open-ended question. And
1: Well, I think the sort of usual line that we use is that we try to take our influences from across the African diaspora. So we're looking at funk, we're looking at soul, we're looking at rhythm and blues, and anything in between, and then also any influences that we have personally as artists and musicians. And then we kind of just splice all of that together, you know, and try and catch a vibe. We make music very intuitively as a band, so we usually just get together, jam, and then the ideas come from there. But I don't know, Molly, what would you say?
2: I mean, that's one way of looking at it. For me, I think it's more, because it's a bit more, I guess, in terms of the evolution of the band, because I'm quite close to it, because essentially me and Waz decided to just start a band, and then it's turned into this, more or less. And like, we are described as a collective because things change, personnel do change. But in generally, it's more just about capturing like a vibe with, you know, people we want to play with. And also, just more importantly, we want to transmit energy that we've received musically, you know. So like, why is James Brown singing about XYZ? You know, how do we communicate that? Or whether it's like Radiohead or Beyonce or anything. And obviously those are quite like well-known artists, but they've all got a message. So for us, it's also about having a message, and generally that's an emotional one, I'd say. I know Mimi's in charge of that because she writes the lyrics, but in terms of mood, it's very much fed by emotions and a direct, intuitive musical approach. We don't plan stuff, we just do it.
0: Yeah. I guess that's the answer I was looking for. It's like, you don't, it's not like a planned thing. It's just like, it's something that comes out quite naturally.
2: Yeah, and it's taken us a while to really even be able to describe what we do in concise words. You know, I still see us as like an alternative soul band, more or less.
1: Yeah.
0: There's a lot of, I mean, I guess for people listening who don't know, Monsanto Sound's debut LP, the channel, is coming out on our label on Friday, so you can pick that up on Bandcamp if you haven't already. I guess it seems to me like with the channel, and maybe this is one for you, but there's a really strong sort of narrative to it. Not just, I mean, you sort of mentioned the musical influences, but like in the lyrics as well.
1: Yeah.
0: There's a very like strong message there as well.
1: Yeah, I think when writing the lyrics, I was trying to pull from lived experiences, but also kind of what I was observing in general in this current time. And so, you know, you have a project that has a narrative that kind of, there's a through line, which is kind of just about transformation or change or a journey or... you know, a channel can be many things, you know, a portal to another side. And so I think with the lyrics, you know, sometimes we look at themes like love or conflict or justice. Sometimes I'm pulling inspiration from mythology, and that can be Greek mythology or, you know, West African mythology. So I think it just, it depends on the moment, and again the musical influence, what feels authentic to the sound, like sonically, and what feels like it will align to convey like an overall narrative in the song, or in melodically anyway.
0: No, it makes a lot of sense. And maybe I'll cue up actually, we just heard Pepperdem, which was the first single that came out from the channel, and maybe it'll be you know, you mentioned Greek mythology, and obviously the third single was Midas as well. So yeah, tell us a bit about that, and then we'll play it.
1: Yeah, well, you know, Midas is, the story goes, if you know the story, is Midas essentially was a very lustful, greedy man who prayed to the god Dionysus to enable him to have like the Midas touch, which is anything he touched turned to gold. Obviously that's not practical in the long term, so and I just thought it kind of was a great way to reflect on some current infuriating things that I see going on in the world at the moment, where it seems like nothing is ever enough for some people. And you know, it's a commentary on excess and overconsumption, or just, you know, powerful men not knowing when to say no and not knowing how to share. In summary, and so that's really what I was pulling from, and then this is what happened.
0: Totally. Yeah, let's hear it.

0: Okay, you're back with No More Records on Soho Radio, live with you here till 8, and we're still with Marley and Mimi as well from Ondanto Sound.
1: Hello.
0: Hello. We're just having some teas delivered, which is quite nice.
1: Oh,
0: here
1: lovely.
0: We go, guys. There's some
1: Thank
0: tea
1: you.
0: For you. We just heard Midas from Ondanto Sound, and then a couple of selections from Marley. What are you saying, Marley? Not so much an influence on the record, but just...
2: I think I didn't want to play stuff I've copied painstakingly. No, I'm kidding. there's no copycat tunes or secret covers here or secret sampling. I think it's more just... actually, some stuff I found pretty recently that I was like, oh, shit, this has got a vibe. It's in the same zone. So, yeah, those last two tracks are essentially funk from around the world. First song from Jamaica with... I can't remember the story behind the band. That's for another day.
0: Yeah, Brentford All-Stars, that was.
2: Yeah, and then just after that, some Brazilian funk, which is good, but not funk as in Bailey funk, as in like actual funk, black music funk, if that makes sense. Black American music funk.
0: Yeah.
2: I think the main thing is more like there's a groove in each of those tunes that keeps rolling, and that's kind of the skeleton, you know, and that's what we love, basically finding something that we can just repeat and make it work into a song. And that applies to a lot of music, whether it's R&B, soul, and like I said, funk, or even hip-hop and stuff like that. So a lot of these influences have just come and mashed together in our own special way. But I think the one thing I wanted to just kind of just make clear is that actually despite a lot of what we've said, a lot of the album has been thought through, but and also a lot of it has been improvised. And essentially the idea is that you don't know the difference. So, I'll give anyone a free ticket to our album launch on Thursday if they can guess what tracks were improvised and which ones weren't. Anyhow.
0: Well, I have to think about that as well. Because I was thinking about you guys, and it's very hard to explain. I mean, obviously, I'm having a hand in writing the press releases as well. But it's not just the influences, which are so broad, because we're often saying funk, we're saying dub, soul, neo soul, you know, all this different stuff, but then it's kind of very retro in a way, in that I think a lot of the melodies, and you mentioned those, Mimi, like are quite past facing in the nicest possible way. Mm-hmm. But then a lot of the music's still very original and very forward facing. So it's like you've got all this stuff going on kind of across and up and down as well. Yeah,
2: I think if we look at it in this way, and actually there's this word lenticular, which we just came across because we're talking about the album cover and how so the design, it kind of looks like it could be lenticular, even though it's not. And I actually think the music is very similar. From one angle, it might be like, oh, this is just like a hip hop tune or whatever. But then actually when you listen to the lyrics, it's like, oh, well, it's actually talking about this. Or there might be some instrumentation that mixes it up. And I actually think the main thing that limits us is actually the fact that, you know, like we don't have, in terms of, like, it's not particularly fixed exactly what the personnel is. It's not like every tune is the same people, you know, or whatever. And also, like, we don't have horns or, like, wind instruments, really. Like, there's some stuff that we want to add in the future, but we haven't arrived at those conclusions yet. So there's a lot more to investigate with what we want to do musically.
0: Yeah, sure. And actually it's involved with your releases as well, I would say.
1: I think we've definitely evolved in confidence as well in terms of like what ideas we want to continue to see through to a final kind of track or a final project. You know, there were some of these tracks have kind of been in the lab, so to speak, for like years, and are finally kind of coming through. And then like Molly said, like some of them are improvised, you know, whilst recording, like in the recording process. And then, you know, there have been times where I've been away and then I hear something that they jam together and then the lyrics come. So, and then, you know, we get in the studio again and try and stitch it back together in this kind of Frankenstein-esque creation.
2: Yeah, lots of Frankenstein stuff going on.
1: And then there's stuff that we just recorded live straight and that's what you get. And so, yeah, I'd say, again, this thing of blending, you know, anytime I get the chance to push my, like, non-linear time agenda, this is a perfect time. You know, I think, like, time collapses on itself in many ways in life, and you know, reality isn't always, you know, can be surreal in its own way, and sometimes it's that's kind of a place in which I'm working from when making any kind of artwork, and so yeah, you will see these like merging of forward-facing and past-facing ideas and concepts in the music, which is nice to hear that is coming across.
0: Definitely, yeah.
2: Yeah, a common theme for Monsanto Sound, anything to do with time.
0: Yeah.
2: And rhythm as well.
1: Yeah.
0: Yeah, yeah. That's true, actually. Time lapse.
2: Yeah, exactly. But that's what I mean. And that was before Mimi was involved. So it's like there's definitely common themes here. And we're trying to speak a broader message. But also, I think a lot of this conceptual stuff is kind of bullshit. And I want people to just put the record on and listen to it. And even if they don't have a record player, then just be like, okay, like someone's made an album, this is a black band from London doing black music, which to me seems really rare, like just put it on, see what you think, let the music do the talking.
1: Yeah, absolutely. I mean, how it feels is also super important, you know, less about the heady stuff and more about just feeling it,
0: yeah,
1: catching the vibe.
0: All right, I'm gonna take your guys' advice and just put it on. Here's Monsanto Sound and Slick Talk.

0: house, and fuck them, basically. So we're doing it ourselves. At John B, thanks to Bradley for sorting out last minute. So we're on the terrace where New Graphic runs as Ori Jam. So we're basically playing there. And the doors are at 7. We've got None More Records DJing. We've also got Loon Child DJing. So it's going to be a nice little gathering. And then in terms of the door tax, we actually were encouraging people to pre-order the album because it will be free for them, those special people. And if not, it's going to be £10 on the door. And if you're on a budget, £6 advance ticket. See you there, basically. And we won't be going too late either because we're aware that people want to get home. Especially the North Londoners that don't like crossing the river. We're accommodating you. We're going to finish. The music will end at 10. So you'll get home safe, put your kids to bed or whatever you need to do. anyways.
1: Nice.
2: Yep. And don't forget, the album itself comes out the day afterwards on Friday. So, you know, be sure to give it a listen. Tell us what you think. You can find us on the usual social media platforms. Well, we don't really use Twitter. I'm not calling it X. We don't use Twitter.
1: Yeah, we got rid of that one.
0: Yeah. Hope so.
2: Instagram, it's at Monsanto Sound. That's Monsanto with a Z, not the other thing.
0: Oh, actually, one other thing to add is I did make a mistake on the RA event because it says here that it finishes at Friday at 10 p.m. as if we're going to go all night. We're not going all night. It finishes on Thursday at 10 p.m. So if anyone thinks we're having a rave, which would be a 23-hour rave. We're not doing that. It's just...
2: One day.
0: It's just...
1: That would be good.
0: We've got a half an hour set, and there's going to be supporting DJs. And come through and share it with your friends. It's going to be a nice celebration of everything we've done the last few years. And inevitably, we'll be having a little pause after this because we need a pause. And, yeah, that's it, really.
1: Nice. I would encourage all of our... Well, not just our regular listeners, anyone listening, to come down to that at Jim B on Thursday. Come say hello to Marley and Mimi. You can pick up a copy of the channel on our Bandcamp page. So if you just search Monsanto Sound, the channel in Bandcamp, you can get it there, and that's the best way to buy it. The money goes directly to independent music, independent artists. So please do that, and you can come along free to the show. So that's pretty good, hey? All right, guys, thanks so much for coming in
2: and
1: chatting music. Mimi, you got a bit of a guest mix for us?
2: Yeah, some funk tunes.
1: Nice. All right, we'll have the first one of those. And enjoy Mimi's guest mix for the next, we'll see.
2: We'll see.

beautiful guest mix from Mimi there from Monsanto Sound. You can listen back to that and get the track list and all of that stuff on our Instagram at No More Records. The same for Monsanto Sound as well, at Monsanto Sound with a Z. A few more from me for the next 20 mins. And this one's new from Saul and the Gong. Been absolutely loving this record. And this track's called Quiet Storm.

Good morning, Glory, everyone. How are we doing today? Welcome to Monday. Welcome to Morning Glory. And, of course, welcome to Soho Radio. Yes, it is indeed Monday. It's a new week. The start of a new week. The sun is shining. There's a spring in our step. There's love in the air. That was Tim Blake with a tune called Last Ride of the Boogie Child. We are all boogie children.

from 1979. That was Two Way Army. And a track from their Replicas album. And that tune was called Praying to the Aliens. Tamara Montenegro before that from a tune from that brilliant album which came out a couple of years ago called Bird Songs of South America. And on the alien theme, kicking that little section off was Alien Eyelid from Seattle from their Vinegar Hill album. And that was the title track, Vinegar Hill. There you go. I hope you had a good weekend, everyone. I had a wonderful time. I kind of did what I normally do. I walked around, I chatted a lot, drank a few things and ate a few things and chatted even more. Giggled, fell over, got back up again and just carried on. That was pretty much my weekend. But you know what? It was wonderful. I hope you had a good time as well. Anyway, we're here for a new week. And Morning Glory is here every single day, Monday through to Friday, 8 a.m. until 10 a.m. So please stay tuned. And there's loads of stuff going on Soho Radio, which we'll tell you about during the week. But if you want to find out, go to sohoradio.com, the website, and it's all on there. 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It tells you what's on. Listen to old shows. Look at pictures. Read stuff. It's all kicking off, mate.

Oh, I love that tune. That's Sparkles and a track called That Boy of Mine, which is, of course, included on the forthcoming Morning Glory compilation. Yes, indeed. We have put together a compilation that the wonderful label Two Peers are putting out. It's getting released on September the 12th on various different coloured vinyls and compact disc for all you disc heads. Yeah, it's a double album. It's called Unlock Your Mind with Morning Glory. And as I say, available on September the 12th this year. So head over to the Two Peers Bandcamp page and order it from there. Or order it from your favourite record store. Whether that be that one, this one, or that one. Check it out. And also, there will be some parties celebrating the release of the album. So check your social media. And in a couple of weeks' time, I'll start telling you about them. I might even start earlier. Who knows? Who knows? Anyway. All good. So Sparkles, That Boy of Mine. Before that, we had George Is Lord with a track called If I Needed Someone, which is a Beatles song, obviously. A George Harrison song, no less. Oxen before that with the Ben Frost remix of Cruel Mother out on the Invader label. And remember, if you buy that from Invader, all the proceeds go to War Child. So please do that. It's, I don't know, it's maybe 15, 20 quid for the 12-inch, but as I say, all proceeds go to War Child. So you're helping yourself by getting great music and helping other people as well. And before that, from the English Weather compilation, one of my favourite compilations ever, actually, came out about 10 years ago. That was Van de Graaff years ago. That was Van de Graaff Generator and Refugees. This, actually, I'm going to let the guy introduce

I wonder why I played that tune. That was Fleetwood Mac and a tune called Monday Morning. Oh, it's Monday Morning. Before that, Elliot Smith with Alameda. The New Eves from their brilliant, brilliant album, which came out a couple of weeks ago, called The New Eve Is Rising. And that was the long version of Cow Song, which did come out as a single, actually. But I love that long version. It's great, isn't it? And before that, Derek Means from his 2017 album, The Famous Poet Derek Means, on the 1965 record label. Rings a bell.

understand why Bogart let her get on that plane without him. It wasn't some act of self-sacrifice for the French resistance or anything noble and brave like that. It was an act of cowardice and fear.

Oh, that's the sound of Sonny Rollins from his 1956 album. Can you believe that? 1956. An album called Saxophone Colossus, which might be my favourite jazz album, actually. Featuring, of course, Sonny Rollins on the tenor saxophone, Tommy Flanagan on the piano, Doug Watkins on the bass, and the brilliant Max Roach on the drums. And as I say, yeah, recorded June the 22nd, 1956. That's nearly 70 years ago, isn't it? Wow, unbelievable. Anyway, before that, a former Kobos track of the day, Greasy Alice, with Just Another One, out now on the Loose Recordings label. And before that, to all the Crystal Palace fans out there, that was Eagles with New Kid in Town. And we're making our Kobos track of the day today. So there you go. All Palace fans who were at Wembley yesterday, there is indeed a New Kid in Town, Eagles. And before that, Roxy Music with Oh Yeah. This is a house band from their new album Fortunes and a tune called Malibu Mike.

I'm going to go to the hospital.

taken from the great compilation Pop Psychedelic Les Extra, which came out in April on the Two Peers label. That was Brigitte Fontaine. And before that, CTA 102 from The Birds. The Near Jazz Experience from their great album Tritone, which you must really listen to, called Astro Disco. And before that, from their album Fortunes, which came out a couple of months ago, that was The House Band from Los Angeles, and a tune called Malibu Mike. You have been listening to Morning Glory here on Soul Radio. It has been Monday. Tomorrow is Tuesday. 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You know it makes sense. Shout out to Eagles, of course, the band and the football club. The New Kid in Town, our Cobos track of the day. So there you go. Los Twangueros up next. Look after yourselves, everyone. Be good and don't be bad, and I'll see you tomorrow.

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how we're doing. And we're in, live but late. That's the way it goes, Never Dug Disco. Ang and Gareth and myself in the studio. A shout out to Kate. Live till 2 p.m. Round number 630.

super long. The Kerrang bin. The Mordecai, the album Mordecai from 2021. This is a whole album of mixes. And in this case, put a smile on DJ's face. Mix. Kerrang bin and Felix Dickinson, Time, brackets You and I, and that's about 10 minutes, which just gives us a chance to sort of settle in easy. I hope everyone's well. It's trying to be a nice day. It's kind of blue skies on and off in Soho. We're live till 2 p.m. And this is another beauty from Lady Ray, brand spanking new track entitled My Best Step.

Lady Ray, or simply Lady Ray, My Best Step from the Big Crown Camp, out today from the forthcoming record Cover Girl. And yeah, I mean, it's one of several beautiful tunes. A more brand new, a new album, shout to Lily, my niece, put me onto this. The only track without swearing on the album, entitled Don't Tap the Glass. From the one, the only, Tyler the Creator.

tell me what it is. Tyler, the Creator. The new album is called Don't Tap the Glass. And it's, yeah, I mean, I am literally like in real time listening to it. That's the first time I've listened to the whole track of that one. It's the only one that I'm kind of, well, kind of endorsed to play as at the moment. They're all explicit except that one, Tell Me What It Is. And I like that. But the yeah, the production on the whole record, I mean, I'm going to play another one. I'm going to try and play another one with Madison McFerrin, who occasionally does guest shows for us and is guesting with Tyler. And I was really excited about that because she's amazing. And the whole song is like a little bit, it's got that production vibe where it's kind of distorting and a little bit on the edge throughout, which is... It's, well, it's a kind of style and not one that I'm in love with. But anyway, getting to love that album slowly. I think it's going to be a builder. Let me know what you think. Now, an instant love. A record originally from 1980. Out of the US. Out of Houston via Nigeria. Rick Asikpo and Afrofusion.

I mean, how good. This is one of 8 tracks that I ruined with an echo at the end. Rick Asikpo and Afrofusion, Got To Be Me. It comes out on the reissue, comes out in September. I was trying to buy a copy of the actual vinyl. Fortunately, I've got a digital copy, which was which is a gift. Thank you to Soundwave for that, because the whole thing is a masterpiece. And I think Soundwave are selling it at £20. I mean, that's just ridiculously good. Aphrodisia was the original label from Nigeria from 1980. And that might go for about £450. So I recommend you go for the Soundwave copy, because there's 8 amazing tracks. More brand new. From the album forthcoming, Unlearning, Volume 2. Out of Dilated Peoples. MC Evidence, Nothing To See Here.

that would defend it. That's a loss, but it do collect it. I don't floss, but I do respect it. Nothing to see here, till you raise the bet and you don't see him, just to be clear. Only thing that'll get me on the stage would be fear. Everything reversed like drums on Paul.

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You know what I'm saying? I don't know much, but it's the person that I'm. It goes beyond any rhyme in the verse. When it's your life, no rehearse.

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That's who I was trying to remember. Mid-90s hip-hop out of Los Angeles. Dilated Peoples with an amazing DJ. We've done live shows together. In fact, I think they even gave us a shout-out once on their first record. Was it Dilated Peoples? DJ Babu from the Beat Junkies on Dex. Very amazing DJ. Anyway, they're a brilliant outfit, and Evidence has splintered out. I don't think Dilated have officially sort of ended or anything, but he also does solo stuff. And I believe Alchemist is his stepbrother. And he produced one of, I've got about three tracks, and I might try and play another one because two out of three are great. The third one's pretty good. So the album could be really good. Now, we played this man last week. As is often the way, I was kind of reviewing in real time. And this is the track I think is currently my favourite. Clemens Barker, drummer out of Austria, otherwise known as Sid Rim. Thunderstruck.

There we go, filter and echo. Nice. Sid Rim, Thunderstruck from Lucky Me, the label out of Glasgow. Which reminds me, I spent a lot, 2-3 days in Edinburgh. So I was in Scotland this week. And, you know, a funeral of my Uncle Peter. And, yeah, it was wonderful, actually. And anyway, if you check the old Instagram this morning, it was swimming in Scotland. So shout to Lucky Me in Glasgow. Yeah. A brand new album. From Tim Lyre. The album's called Spiral. This is Villaggio.

0: No, they go Scotland, or they go scot free.
1: There you go. The record, the digital record slows down to a stop. Villaggio featuring Mojo AF, Tim Lyre. New record called Spiral. I meant to do a little sweary, wary warning. I don't think it was too intense, and if you didn't notice it, good. If you did, apologies. More brand new. My goodness. It's quite a fresh show. Nectar Woods brand new.

There you go. Right, that is a hell of a lot of new stuff. I think it's about time the 80s represented for a bit. Now, I got this on 12 finally the other day, a reissue. I was going to say, I think it was a reissue a couple of years ago on Freestyle, actually. Shout out to Adrian Gibson. That was his label originally, and now someone else's. Freestyle, home of, has been home for Omar for a bit. Does a few reissues, does a bit of British soul, bit of British jazz funk. This is jazz funk. And originally, these guys, Al Harlesden, were a Lovers Rock outfit called The Administrators. Never heard of them, but I really like this track entitled It's Just Amazing. Pause.

mixing it up a little bit. From Paws, 1987, It's Just Amazing, to Medlar, Dr. T's, with Devo Nay.

push things up a little. From Medlar, Dot the T's with Devonay. That's from a recent, in fact they had a new album out beginning of the year, February-ish, and then May. The remixes appeared, including that one. And I also had, so in the background, Area E3, Jamie O'Dell, otherwise known as Jimster. On his label, Free Range, and with friend Matt Masters from a few years ago. And he also has some brand new. And in fact, I try and play that one too. The track and title, Feel Me, is a very new one. But I had to play this because I like it.

It's the bass lines and the big fat boogie synth lines, chords that we love very much. Area E3, Jimster. There we go. So we've dipped into the second half, 8 minutes past one, in case you're checking your clock. Never Dug Disco, round number 630 today. So nice, even, you know, even fat number. Live till two, as always. Right. Shout out to Johnny Trunk. He gave me a 7-inch this morning. My swimming buddy, Johnny. I mean, what better day can you have when someone hands you a great 7-inch for nothing, gifted, out of the blue, unexpected, very nice thing to do. And this one is Kai Gottlieb. I thought I played some Kai Gottlieb before, and I don't know if I have. Anyway, Kai Gottlieb recorded this in 1982. He lived in the Bahamas, and Johnny Trunk's a big fan. There's an album, I think he's also putting an album out, of the same period. Kai Gottlieb, Trunk Records, 1982, 7-inch. And this one, Abaco Cruise, is out today.

0: a Balearic classic, In Waiting. And Johnny's very own words. That is awesome. I like that a lot. And it has a B-side as well. Abaco Cruise is the A-side. The B-side is entitled Daybreak. I mean, maybe we'll have a, you know, if we've got time, we could flip that over and play the B-side. Because that was simply a joy. And I think you can pick it up for under a tenner, which is incredibly cheap for a classic.
1: This is for the funky people.
0: The more brand new. Bardo Martinez. Or simply Bardo to his friends. Funky people.

0: good energy. In fact, great energy. All you funky people, thank you for being. From the forthcoming album, this is from my mom, Transformation Time.
1: From my kids and the love of my life.
0: Bardo.
1: This is for all you funky people. By the ocean.
0: Part of the Chicano Batman. Band. It's got a sort of kid Creole.
1: This is for all you funky people. For those of you who are
0: a big band fan.
1: And those of you who are here in spirit.
0: And there you go. Filter and echo combined is today's effect. Bardo, Funky People, Stone's Throw, brand new today. Right, album, hip-hop, more hip-hop. Managed to get some clean versions of this one out of, Wu-Tang. I mean, Cuban Links was probably his most famous album, I think mid-90s, Rate One. He's now signed to Mass Appeal. The Emperor's New Clothes is his new album. And this is the track that stood out for me. A track entitled One Life. Stacey Barth on vocals.

Yeah, that vocal strong. Stacey Barth. One Life, rate one. From the brand new album, Emperor's New Clothes. Featuring, featuring some of Wu-Tang Clan, the pals of, and they're still humongous. I mean, which is excellent to see, because it's no easy feat maintaining. I mean, by all accounts, not like I've ever done it. But, you know, to become like a hip-hop star from an old, you know, those guys are like mid-50s, late-50s, maybe some even knocking on the old 6-0, and still delivering like proper authentic hip-hop is pretty impressive. Even if I'm not necessarily absolutely in love with it, it is pretty bloody impressive. You know what I mean? I mean, the album actually has got the sound of them, and that's still pretty impressive. And along with Ghostface Killah, Method Man, and then other people like Nas, West Side Gun, and there's a few other people. I think I said Ghostface Killah. Yes, I did. And there's a few other friends that I've never heard of before. But yeah, by all accounts, a pretty big record. When the sun, glasses on, in black, you could come. I've been up, watch your step. More from Samara Sin.

caught that one off. Hard-headed. It's like 2 minutes long. In fact, 2 minutes, 16 seconds. Hard-headed from the EP, Back Roads EP. I've played loads from that. And it's kind of got this sort of super jolly, good songwriting, a bit of hip-hop, bit pop. But no buts. It's good. Right, the sun's out. The Tiger Balm.

Sounds of a squeaky squeaker out of London, producer Tiger Bomb. And House Selva. Tiger Balm. Have you ever tried Tiger Balm? It's like a sort of Vicks Sinex Asian version, probably original version. And you put it on, I don't know, your chest if you've got a bad cough, or you put it on your eyes if you want to wake up a bit, but not too close, because, boy, it smells amazing, but it's like a deep, deep, deep, deep heat. Just saying. And it comes in a teeny little metal pot. Very nice. Yeah. And more from Amine. From the new album 13 Months of Sunshine. Title track 13 Months.

as an immigrant, came into this country, adapting it every day, the language barrier, the culture barrier, everything, but you have to face it. I've been working my butt off, you know?

I was named after my grandfather, so I can't put shame to the name I'm proud of. If they f*** it up, correct them, treat your family with honor. I don't care if it's easy for the barista, I promise, yeah. Me and my dad smoking b- on the beach. He passed it to my sis while our toes touch the sea. I hope you hatin' get to do the same thing. Success don't suck, what sucks is wondering. 730 days and 32 new grades. The album got me stressed, I tune it like T-Pain. Yeah, I got the keys and these got keychains. They keep taking shots, but they missing, they need aim. Caught the signal like Bruce Wayne. Never had it all, but I built it from loose change. Life is like a white tee, baby, it gets stained. But you better bundle up, cause it's a cold game.

two-parter. Hello. 13 months. Amine. Album 13 Months of Sunshine is out now. We played some rhythm section at Brandy Zero's label last week, celebrating 10 years. And I wanted to play some more because it's good and it's really good energy. Collect dollars, collect save.

Collect Safe, Guy Ants, Maggie Merlin, and Funky Watt. Excuse the bad language. Yes, it sort of slipped through the net. You know, I have to put my hand up. I was kind of slightly nervous of the lingo, but they're so heavy. The bass is so heavy. It kind of saturated it. So hopefully you didn't really even notice it. This is so good. In fact, they have a brand new record. La Fête Null, The Party Sucks, was the album, I think, on Bongo Joe. Sisters and Maybe a Friend, entitled Alice, the band, that is.

Alice, a trio out of Geneva, Switzerland. And yeah, lovely harmonies. That melts me, that does. La fête nulle, the party sucks. That's what it means. And that's sort of brilliant. And that was a couple of years old, out on the brilliant label Bongo Joe, which we play quite a lot. Maybe not enough. I've got quite a bit of Bongo Joe that we haven't played. So let's play some more. In fact, brand new, Les Fleurs. A second from...

Didn't catch the word I wanted. Anyway, Les Fleurs, Alice, two from them, new and a couple of years old. Also brand new. I mean, never ever tire of Leon Michaels Affair. Leon Michaels, he's the man who kind of does everything. We were talking about him the other day when Nicole Ray, otherwise known as Lady Ray, came in. And, yeah, trying to find out if perhaps he was kind of taking over. But he sounds like he is not taking over. He's just incredibly talented and plays like lots of things and knows the tools he works with very well. And in this case, it's a brand new single with Japanese artist Shintaro Sakamoto from the band Yura Yura Taikoko. And I was excited, and it's good. Indifference.

Shintaro Sakamoto and L. Michael's Affair. Infectious Flute Lines. And it finishes. Indifference out on Big Crown today. Yeah, so many good records out at the moment. I mean, there's always this summer wave of music, which I think is stocked up, you know, squirreled away throughout the winter and then released like around the holidays, the school holidays, as if the kids even know the good stuff is out there. More brand new. New to me, Mark William Lewis on the A24 label. Still above

Mark William Lewis, still above. All I know about Mark is he's from London. Imaginary Millions. Up next, we rewind this. Peyton, brand spanking new, nice slice of contemporary R&B.

Right. I'm going to go. Sorry, Peyton. I'll play it again next week. Don't you worry. Gareth, thank you very much. Ang, thank you very much. Peyton, thank you very much. Not Your Girl, out today. PJ, Joy, is Jar coming? Yeah, the trio, the Three Musketeers, are live in minutes. In the meantime, see you next week. I might. I might not. One way or another, someone will be here. Until then, enjoy it.

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Hello and welcome to Groovology on Soho Radio. I'm Jean Grooves and today the show is a little bit different. This week's episode is a one-off special celebrating my mum's 60th birthday. And rather than taking you on my own musical journey, we're taking a trip through hers. Today's playlist follows the soundtrack of my mum's life, more so the earlier years, from songs that she loved as a little girl through to her teenage years and into adulthood. Along the way, you'll hear how her tastes evolved from classic pop, disco, and country to new wave, rock, metal, grunge, and punk. And because I grew up surrounded by all of that music, you're also hearing the soundtrack to my childhood. Between the songs, I'll be sharing a few stories about the memories attached to them, because I'm sure you'll all agree, music has a really beautiful way of capturing these moments in time. We kick things off with Jimmy Osmond's Long-Haired Lover from Liverpool. My mum remembers that as one of her very first, or maybe even her very first musical obsession, where she was about 4 years old. Apparently anyone babysitting her had to sing it before she'd agree to go to sleep. And I love that story because I think we all have that one song that we just couldn't get enough of, you know, that first obsession. So it felt like the right song to start with today. Coming up next are some of the songs that soundtracked her childhood. This first one, she says, completely captured her imagination when she was about 10 years old. It's also an artist that I affectionately remember hearing constantly around the house growing up. This is Queen with Bohemian Rhapsody.

You just heard Queen's Bohemian Rhapsody, Shawaddy Waddy, Under the Moon of Love, ABBA with Fernando, Dolly Parton's Jolene, Galloping Home from Black Beauty, and of course the Bay City Rollers with Bye Bye Baby. I imagine anyone celebrating their 60th birthday this year, like my mum, will probably recognise a few of those ones, especially if you were into Black Beauty. Looking back, I think my love of country music almost certainly came from my mum's obsession with Dolly Parton. But that love of country also found its way into some of the other rock music that she listened to later on. I recall that she really loved Jon Bon Jovi's Young Guns 2 soundtrack, which hasn't quite made today's playlist, but it's another example of that really lovely crossover between country storytelling and rock music that I've always loved too. The next few songs unlock one of my earliest memories when it comes to music. I must have been about 3 years old. My mum's record collection was completely off limits, of course, but I vividly remember sitting on the floor staring at the record cover sleeves while the records played, and I was fascinated by them. Even now, whenever I hear these songs, I can still picture the artwork, like the soft pastel colours of the lettering on the Katrina and the Waves record that she used to play, the beautiful cover of Fleetwood Mac's Everywhere that looked to me like a blonde cartoon girl that I could see as I could see myself in. And she was like juggling the sun, the moon and the stars. It's just really cool. And I even remember the fairly plain sleeves, you know, the record labels in the middle, and one particular record that had a tiny printing defect on the center sticker. It's funny, isn't it? The things that your brain hangs on to. But yeah, without realizing it, my mum wasn't just introducing me to music. She was introducing me to records as like physical objects, you know, tangible things that you could see, hold and admire. And looking back now, I think those moments were the beginning of a lifelong obsession. Here is Katrina and the Waves with Walking on Sunshine.

0: It's astounding. Time is fleeting. Madness takes its toll. But listen closely.
1: Not for very much longer.
0: I've got to

0: so you can't see me. 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In another dimension, with voyeuristic intention, well secluded, I see all.
1: With a bit of a mind flip,
0: you're into the time slip.
1: And nothing

You just heard Katrina and the Waves with Walking on Sunshine, Blondie with Heart of Glass, Fleetwood Mac's Everywhere, Transvision Vamp with Baby I Don't Care, and of course The Time Warp from the Rocky Horror Picture Show. I've actually got two stories for this set. When I was little, my granddad used to call me spirited, which translates basically to always up to something, I guess. A little bit naughty, maybe. And around the age of four, my mum had moved from records onto cassette tapes, and she had a Transvision Vamps album. And just like Long-Haired Lover from Liverpool had become her first childhood musical obsession, well, Baby I Don't Care became mine. And I remember constantly asking her to rewind the tape so I could hear it again and again and again and again. And eventually, I think she spotted an opportunity to get some housework done. And she put a pair of headphones on me that were connected to the hi-fi and let me happily sing at the top of my lungs while she escaped for 20 minutes and had showed me how to use the rewind button, which was quite easy because it was like the first song on the tape. And that just reminded me, actually, does anyone remember Four Non Blondes, What's Up? That's another one that got plenty of airtime in our house. I should have put that in today's show. Another time. But the second memory is from The Time Warp. My mum used to do Keep Fit at home in the early 90s. And if I remember correctly, always to her own music collection. And afterwards, she'd often invite me and my sister to join in. And one day, she taught us the dance to Time Warp. And we must have done it 100 times over the years. But it always ended in us either re-exploring her record collection because it was on vinyl, or collapsing into fits of laughter, or maybe even tears, who knows. But yeah, really fond memories, and core childhood memories, really. Music really does have that amazing way of bringing people together and creating these moments that just stick with you, don't they? Coming up next is probably the most eclectic run of songs in the set, from new romantic to reggae, before heading firmly into rock. We'll start with Adamant and Ant Music.

Don't watch that. Watch this. This is the heavy, heavy monster sound. The nuttiest sound around. So if you're coming off the street and you're beginning to feel the heat, well, listen, Buster, you better start to move your feet to the rockin'est, rock-steady beat of madness. Whoa.

You just heard Adam and the Ants with Ant Music, Ultravox's Vienna, UB40 and Chrissy Hine with I Got You Babe, Madness with One Step Beyond, Meatloaf and Cher's Dead Ringer for Love, and Twisted Sister with We're Not Gonna Take It. Right, another story. Sometimes when words aren't enough, music says it all for you, right? When I was growing up, we had a particularly difficult neighbour, and I won't go into details, but I vividly remember my mum deciding that Twisted Sister was the appropriate response. The hi-fi went up to a volume I'd probably never experienced before, and the three of us, me, my sister and my mum, marched around the living room, righteously shouting every word of We're Not Gonna Take It. Looking back, I think that was probably the first time I experienced music being played so loud at home. I'm not entirely sure my mum appreciated teaching me that speakers could go that loud once I became a teenager, though. This next part of the show is where my mum's musical identity really comes into its own. These are the years that I remember in her tasseled leather jacket, huge permed hair that survived well into the 90s and beyond, I think. She was this tiny little pocket rocket biker chick with loads of attitude, and the albums on which these next songs feature were being played on heavy rotation in our house when I was around 5 or 6 and onwards. By then, records, like I said, had mostly taken a backseat, and the prized possessions were the cassette tapes, all neatly stored in this beautiful teak effect case with a smoked plastic lid. I loved opening it and reading through all the liner notes and looking through the inlays, almost as much as listening to the music. And then I discovered blank cassette tapes. And well, the moment I realised that you could copy music, I begged my mum to make me one of my own. So thanks to my mum, Alice Cooper's Poison became the first bootleg album that I ever owned. Thanks, Mum.

You just heard Alice Cooper with Poison, Guns N' Roses' Sweet Child of Mine, AC/DC with Girls Got Rhythm, Aerosmith's Sweet Emotion, Def Leppard's Pour Some Sugar on Me, Metallica's Enter Sandman, The Cranberries with Zombie, and Black Sabbath's Paranoid. I really hope you've enjoyed today's show. It's been a little different from the usual Groovology, but putting this together has been such a joy. It's ended up being more than just a playlist for my mum. It's really a mixtape of memories celebrating the person who at the time, perhaps unknowingly, gave me my love for music. Because my mum was a young mum, I've been lucky enough to grow up alongside many of her musical discoveries. And looking back now, it's amazing to realise just how much of the music I love today started with her pressing play. I absolutely need to mention as well how much fun it was learning to headbang with my mum when we were young. She was superb at it. It really was quite a sight to behold. And Girls Got Rhythm was the best track for that. So happy birthday, Mum. Happy 60th to the most important woman in my life. Thank you for every record you played, every tape you wore out, every dance around the living room, and for sparking a passion that's become such a huge part of my life. You're the best. Love you lots. And if you've enjoyed today's show, you can find me over on Instagram at Jean Grooves. I'm here every Saturday from 10 till 12 on Soho Radio. So I'd love for you to join me again next week. We'll have something different yet again. I'm going to leave you with two absolute classics. First up, Red Hot Chili Peppers with Give It Away. My mum reminded me recently that I once cancelled plans with her because my friend Sue and I wanted to try and blag our way into seeing them at the Roundhouse. Amazingly, we actually got in. The thing is, and I didn't know this at the time, my mum still hadn't and hasn't yet to see them. She hasn't seen them live yet, so I think I owe her tickets when they're next in the UK. Although, we did enjoy Def Leppard a couple of weeks back, and that was really nice, and she'd not seen them before either. After that, we're going to play Nirvana with Come As You Are. It feels like the perfect way to finish today's show because although our tastes have taken us in different directions over the years, we've always had a shared love of great music, whatever genre it happens to be. Although I will caveat that with if we do have time for a little more, I may also slip in a bit of Ray Wilson and Stiltskin, their live version of Inside. Thanks so much for listening. Thanks to Soho Radio for having me. Thanks, Mum, for being so brilliantly you. Until next week, take care of yourselves and take care of each other. Here we go.

Good afternoon, Soho Radio. It's me, Ang, here on Savvy Selections. I'm with you for the next 2 hours. I hope you're having a lovely Saturday. We are definitely trying to create a very chilled but uplifting vibe here on the show today. We've got a bunch of new music, old music, everything in between. There'll be tracks from Anais, Tove Lo, Madonna later on in the show, so I do hope you stick around. We are actually playing off a playlist that I created for myself. I went on holiday last week to the Canary Islands and it's about a 4-hour flight. So I created myself a little upbeat playlist to get me in the mood for holiday. So I hope it gets you somewhat in the mood. That last track was Circles by Humble the Great. It's quite an older track of theirs, but I'm hoping that they're going to release new music as of this year. It's back from 2024. But yeah, we're going to change up the vibe a bit and we're going to listen to a track called Magnolia by JJ Cale, which was released in 1972. I hope you enjoy. There'll be a lot of flavours in this show. So just sit back, relax, and enjoy the show.

Modebe o Cameroon, Wende na Kiev. 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

0: waiting for the mics to come on. What's happened after that loveliness?
1: I don't know what to say. Like, you're always waiting for me to talk first, and then you accuse me of always
0: talking.
1: I've
0: never known you to not talk first and over, but never mind anyway. Hopefully it wasn't, you know, too much of a disruption after that sexiness.
1: What was it then?
0: What did you be putting? Yeah. We're not going to introduce ourselves first.
1: You can do that. Hello. This is a change.
0: And after welcome to Off the Shelf, Soho Radio. I'm Chris.
1: And I'm Cindy.
0: We are Hands On Family. Every 4 weeks coming in with what we hopefully think you would enjoy.
1: There is an easy way. I think it's, is it now what we do it every month? I think so. We're quite lucky. Before we was like...
0: We're still on every 4 weeks.
1: Oh, is that right?
0: Yeah.
1: Okay, cool.
0: I'd say so.
1: Word up. So what were we listening to?
0: First track, My Lord. Been after this for some time. Had a real dig. I'm going to try my best to pronounce this. Kroyuki. The track is Shiro Zekusu with Something Special. Or it's the other way around. It's really strange on the file, but it's something I've, you know, been hunting down for a while, having been sampled by Ashley Beadle.
1: Yeah, a track called Slope that you
0: stole
1: from me.
0: And your guy, Lafar.
1: Mm.
0: There you go. Yeah, it was nice to find the original song. It's just something really lovely. Second after that, regular on the show right now, Diodato with Take the A Train from the album Love Island. And thirdly, someone introduced to me by the missus. Sorry, a band introduced to me by the missus. That was Fertile Ground, Take Me Higher. Again, another killer remix done by Wywan.
1: Yes.
0: Worth looking for. Like, great. What else we got?
1: Oh, we got a lot. I'm going to start off with a Belgian Congolese singer called Kezia with a track called Call for Change. I think it just seemed to marry nicely with the Fertile Ground. And then, I might go really old school and play something from Gene Harris. And yeah, we'll keep it moving. It's kind of a little bit tired because we had a really lovely session yesterday for our bi-monthly Tate Modern sessions. Which will be very lovely. And I'm thinking I'm going to keep in the same spirit of that wonderful warm sound that we tend to play there, which we get to, you know, be able to do.
0: Yeah,
1: so
0: you're lucky.
1: Stick around.

The book I read was In Your Eyes. The autobiography of one soul, the miseducation of hard rhythm, of language, braille on the body, traversing the imagination. Each one of us is a book to read. Music between the lines, a kind of love affair, to be banned and revolutionary. Snuck beneath tables, smuggled in bags beneath eyelids. Hymns and prayers, recipes and riddles, from hand to mind. The book as gun, as source material, as witness, as testimonial, as journey. The People's Tribune, syllables walking into the eye. The rhythm of runaways. Study the past to learn the attitude of the future. The ignorance of knowing. How a sound stretches into a word built into a line and then an image moving in the mind. Speaking in tongues, I couldn't stop reading. The book I read was In Your Eyes. Oh, I'm living in the future. I feel wonderful. I'm tipping over. Backwards, I'm so ambitious. I'm looking back. I'm running. I'm running a race. And you're the book I've read. So feel my fingers as they touch your arms. I'm spinning around, but I feel all right. The book I read

0: I've never heard that. Oh, okay. I'll play it to you after. Yeah. It's not bad, but this one, so much better. Right. You are locked into Soho Radio, listening to Off the Shelf with myself, Cindy, and Chris. We're a Hanson family, and we have taken you for much of the first hour with a lot of music. Yeah. So, what have you, I mean, the track before this was Parabens, Daz IQ from Bugs in the Attic, doing a Bugs in the Attic remix. Completely forgot about it and just thought, what a nice little dub.
1: But a great original as well.
0: Oh, yeah. Absolutely.
1: 100%. For just sure. Before that, we had first time I think I've played Alexander Flood on the show, a track called Oscillate. Before that, a funny story behind this track. I heard it maybe 2 days ago and I thought, well, you know, I need to buy this, not knowing I had bought it 2 years earlier. That was bad, bad, not good.
0: With I think MF I Doom. Bought it first. I think, well, I could be wrong. I'm not trying to throw you under the bus, but I remember playing it and you were like, sometimes you do that when we're in the house. We haven't got the greatest sound system in the house, and I always think you sometimes have to hear songs for yourself. I remember playing
1: Here's
0: it.
1: Here's an
0: like,
1: interesting story.
0: Not interested.
1: Here's a I think very I quite interesting like the story. How long have you been together?
0: Far too long.
1: No, be serious.
0: 26.
1: Do you remember the first time you ever came to my flat?
0: Yes.
1: Do you remember the first track I ever played you?
0: Yes.
1: What was it?
0: Johnny Hammond, Los Conquistadores Chocolatas.
1: So hearing that brought me back to that track.
0: Okay.
1: Just so you know.
0: Look at that.
1: I bought it first.
0: No, I'm talking about the bad, bad, good remix.
1: I know. Seriously. It is great. It's really good. It's really, really good. I loved it. Before that was Asia Monet, the book I read from a...
0: Do you know what? I just would like... If she could just talk, she could just read... She could read the Daily Mail and I'll fall asleep. Her voice is so... And that's saying something like her voice and her cadence and her tone and the way she delivers her spoken word is just beautiful to me.
1: In fairness, you introduced me to her. We saw her at the We Out Here Festival maybe a couple of years ago.
0: Yeah. I was just lying down in the afternoon. It was the best.
1: That was a sight
0: to be one of my favorite.
1: People lying down in front of the stage. Some of them almost in tears.
0: Yeah.
1: That was my introduction 100%. To Asia Monet. So all credit to you. And what did we have before that? Sun Showers. Do you know, we're going to be putting this out.
0: We put it on a track list because it's not entirely important to sort of just read off like AI, you know, what we played when we can put up our track list online anyway. But I guess it's a really good time to do the old shameless plugs for the rest of the next couple of weeks. So we're pretty busy. It's always a blessing as a DJ to put that hat on and actually have some gigs. Next week, Saturday, 25th of July, we are at the Hoxton Hotel's Seabird Restaurant for a very bougie affair with live music, and we'll be playing in between. So check out our Instagram, Hanson Fam. That's HANDSONFAM, where if you look on our highlights, we usually put all of those events up. Really looking forward to, you know, one of my favourite kind of grassroots working class festivals, Margate Soul Weekender. Just a straight ahead soul session with people that are very old school, know their music, know what they love, and it's always a joy to play music to them.
1: It was our first time last year, wasn't
0: it? Yeah, it's nice to be called back.
1: And how long has that been running? My Lord.
0: Gosh, I think it's a 30-year anniversary this year.
1: Well, there you go. It's first taste. It was lovely.
0: And I do love Margate in all of the shameless gentrifying ways. It's horrible, but I also do like the old town as well.
1: Looking forward to seeing Incognito, which I haven't seen in like for a while.
0: Haven't seen Bluey.
1: The lineup is sick.
0: Yeah, and they never not fail Incognito, so that will be nice to check them out. Also, Wild Canvas. If you're somebody that doesn't really like the idea of festivals in a really big, big way, that's what I would say is a really good entry level one, because actually all they do is just they have this beautiful campsite in Bedfordshire. So it's not far off from London if you're based in London. What am I saying? This is international radio. But basically, you can, you know, get your campsite, whatever. And every weekend they have music. So we'll be playing on the 6th of August, and we'll be there for the weekend. It's a really lovely space. It's very tranquil, and it's a very small amount of people that come.
1: Very child friendly.
0: Oh my God. Last year was lovely. The children were all swimming in the river, and, you know, we had really good weather that year anyway. And yeah, there's just a couple of obviously, well, I say obviously, that is, it could never be obvious. We got the call for We Out Here, and we will be

0: hosting the Saturday stage again. So super looking forward to that. And yeah, we're just going to say check out our Instagram. Isn't it easier?
1: That's the best way.
0: Yeah.
1: All condensed into one place.
0: Absolutely. But yeah, I had a topic really quickly for you, right? I saw it today. Someone sent it to me. I know people are always trying to rage bait me. I don't know why. And it was basically...
1: I can't imagine why.
0: There's a DJ who basically shared that a DJ collective, who have a resident night somewhere, basically offered the warm-up set, a vinyl-only set, to anybody that, you know, please send your mix and we can maybe, like, showcase you as part of our night. And it was, at the end of all of their lovely chatting, they were like, oh, it's unpaid. And this is why somebody sent it to me. And I didn't bother to say anything on their page. I didn't want to kind of roast them completely. I mean, from what I've said, I'm pretty sure you know my thoughts on this. But what's your opinion? Because the person who sent it to me was like, look, Cindy, I mean, we do, a lot of us do radio for free. Very few people who do radio get paid, you know, and that's just how it is, unless you're at top tier level. So what's the difference if you go somewhere and you play for free for an hour or two in a venue? And I'm going to ask you, what do you think?
1: Radio gives you global exposure, if you want to call it that. I think the reward comes back in a different way.
0: Hmm.
1: Do you know what I mean? I think that's different to playing in a club. You're playing in a club, someone's asking you to pay. I guarantee that person's getting paid. it's you know, it's a completely different thing. That's how I see it.
0: We do
1: radio, don't we?
0: Yes. Yes.
1: It's good for the channel. It's good for us. It gives us the exposure when we're not DJ. You know, there's so many other things to come from it other than money.
0: Mm-hmm.
1: If you are DJing in a club, that's completely different. I see it as a very different thing.
0: Yeah, I think the premise is that
1: DJs, you know, without a budget.
0: There's ever a good reason to not pay someone to play music in an establishment selling food and drink. And
1: especially if you yourself are being paid, it makes no sense to me.
0: And I don't believe in this idea that, you know, because you're playing next to a bigger name DJ or whatever you want to call it, that is a really worthy thing to do. I genuinely don't believe in it. I think it's consistently been a myth.
1: Can I say it another way? Well, it's a very simple way. If you found a budget for this big name DJ, are you telling me you can't find 10% of that for someone that you've asked to play? It doesn't make any sense.
0: Yeah, I will never...
1: It makes no sense.
0: I can count on my hand, one hand, how many times I have not paid a DJ. And it might not be that we pay DJs a lot of money or we can afford to with a lot of our independent kind of promotions, but it doesn't even sort of like enter my mind when I ask somebody for that. And most things when it comes to any kind of performance, it doesn't even enter my mind. If I've not worked out how I'm going to pay them, I'm not picking up the phone, I'm not sending them a text. Which actually, seeing as it is, you know, people are listening, maybe I can slyly point that out. Like, there are sometimes people will approach us and be like, oh yeah, can I speak to you about a gig? And they're offering a gig. And I don't understand. I just think you should just say what it is, what day it is, what time it is, how long you think you feel like you need that person for, and what kind of budget you may have. Or if you don't, if it is free, just tell me straight away so that I can really make a quick decision. But there's a very strange thing that some people will approach you with conversation over a gig. And I was like, conversation with no kind of discussion about remuneration. No, what is there, food and drinks? What am I getting out of this?
1: I've always found it strange.
0: And it sounds,
1: so we have always found it very, very strange.
0: I tell you why I feel so strongly about it. It's because we don't have much money. We are not asset rich or cash rich people. We're very wealthy when it comes to the art, like the love of the music and the love of what we do and our life and our family. Yeah, I'm very, very wealthy in that sense. As I say, I'm very wealthily broke, but I can manage to pay people. And then there's lots and lots of venues who will remain nameless this time around, who are, and specifically vinyl places, who have a tendency to do this kind of nonsense. So you're asking people to, like,
1: actually, the way is much
0: it's
1: more
0: so
1: worse.
0: Much more worse for people. Like, if you're younger and you're not understanding the difference between vinyl and MP3. Like, I can put thousands of like tunes on an MP3, and you know that's going to take less than a gram for me to carry around. Within you know, vinyl, most people who've been collecting vinyl for many years, you know, one of their records might cost like £80. You have no idea because a lot of them are collectors. And there are venues all over London specifically who claim to be like listening bars, amazing like vinyl places. And I can guarantee that 80% of them do not pay well or at all. Just throwing it out there so you know, I said it. It is what it is. I hear many vinyl DJs who are brilliant grumble behind closed doors, but they still take these terrible gigs where you don't get any pay. You might get a little drink or something. And the worst thing about these places as well, sorry, I'm really on one today, is that a lot of the times they sell food and drink. And if you look at the prices of the food and drink, and you know, food you can make a great like profit on, it's actually even more offensive that you can't even pay even like £100, right? When if we sat down at that same listening bar and bought food and drink, it would be over £100 for just two of us to eat and drink there. So yeah, I'm just saying it's disgusting.
1: The strangest thing
0: and
1: is if
0: it should change real quick.
1: A few of these bars base themselves around the fact that they have vinyl DJs and base their whole identity around the music.
0: Yes.
1: And yet those are the people you're not paying.
0: Absolutely.
1: And it's a very, very, very strange thing. The sommelier probably gets more.
0: Yeah, yeah, yeah. And don't get me wrong, DJ. I want everyone to get paid. I don't, you know, the team, I love all that.
1: Not that
0: I love
1: they shouldn't get paid, I'm just saying.
0: It's so bizarre.
1: Why is that where you've cut the corner?
0: Yeah.
1: When you've based your identity on it.
0: That's
1: it's
0: the problem.
1: It's a very
0: That's what I'm saying.
1: Thing.
0: You're calling yourself a listening bar and yeah, you got all your vinyl stacked up as a lovely decorative piece and you've probably spent like, you know, someone's whole life, like weeks, months, years salary on a state of the art booth and, you know, state of the art rotary mixers and speakers and there's all this kind of attention to the sound design. And then the actual people playing on it, nah, you're not going to, just because you're allowed to play on it, that's your pay. Okay. I mean, that's pretty sad. Anyway, moving on. Our good friend Richard Spavin is about to release a new album on Edition Records next week. If you're listening live, and this is, I think, the first track from the album. Thank you very much for sharing this, Richard. We love you. I didn't play the Bunny Bread tribute because I listened to it earlier and it was very emotional. I don't think I can keep myself together if I play it on the show. But just for you to know, he has done a beautiful piece of work for the late great Bunny Bread on this as well. This is called Out of the Quiet. 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

0: No. Chris, I was just wondering, is this a subliminal, like, because, you know, you still haven't fixed the thing on the door in the bathroom? Remember last show, you promised that you were going to, like, do the DIY in the bathroom. And
1: I'm
0: then
1: trying to link to the track.
0: Have you not listened to the lyrics? Listen to the lyrics.
1: Okay.

We come to understand that music is our language, music is our voice. Music is the way we express ourselves. Music is a choice.

beautiful sounds of Crazy P from their debut album, A Nice Hot Bath With. That was just before they deployed the late, beautiful, late, great Daniel Moore.

0: I have to stop and praise you like I should. You're so rare, take your praise, and you're so fine. And I hope you know I'm glad you're mine. Take your praise, you're so rare, take your
1: praise. Wow. We're already at the end of another, I wouldn't say marathon session, but yeah, a beautiful session here on Soho Radio on this fine Saturday, summer's day in London, at the Soho Radio Studios. Coming up next will be the Tighten Up crew, basically Trojan Records, isn't it? Playing the very best of ska and reggae and all them good things there. We'll see you next month. Just every 4 weeks, I think. I don't think it is every 4 weeks. I'm sure we'd now do a monthly, but anyway, work it out. This is Off the Shelf with Hanson Family. It's been a pleasure to play some of our favorite music and new stuff in between and have a chit chat and all that. And I'm talking too much, so I'm going to leave you here with Dorothy Ashby. See you soon.

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Okay, so here's the first selection of Stranger Cole recordings, and to kick things off is his big breakthrough hit from 1963, Rough and Tough.

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1: A lovely mix of great ska, rocksteady and reggae from the 60s and 70s, demonstrating just what a wonderful talent Stranger Cole was. So there, first of all, we heard Rough and Tough, Stranger's first big major hit. Then we heard the skinhead favourite Bangarang, featuring the sax work of the legendary saxophonist Lester Sterling. And after that was the first of Stranger's many duets with Gladstone Anderson that I'll be playing today, and that was Just Like a River, which was a huge rocksteady hit in early 1968. Then came What a Day from 4 years earlier, which features Stranger alongside two of his regular singing partners during the ska era, that's Ken Booth and Millicent Patsy Todd. That was followed by Stranger's superb version of the Guess Who's pop hit, These Eyes, which saw release in Jamaica and in UK on Trojan's Spinning Wheel label as Crying Every Night. I then played one of my all-time favourite rocksteady records, the lovely Over Again from 1968. And then it was back to the ska years with another early hit for Stranger alongside Patsy Todd, and that was When I Call Your Name. After that came three fine Stranger and Gladdy duets, Pretty College, Seeing Is Knowing and Don't Give Up the Fight. Then it was another big seller from the rocksteady era, Down the Train Line, which of course also features Patsy. And finally the sixth Stranger and Gladdy collaboration, the fine Tomorrow from 1971. Well, needless to say, I'll be playing more great tracks from Stranger's considerable back catalogue very shortly. But in the meantime, here's some of the great music released on new CD and vinyl albums from the last month or so.

Channel. Splendid stuff. That little mashup of tracks lifted from recent and forthcoming Jamaican music releases commenced with the brilliantly eccentric Cow Thief Skank by Charlie Ace and Lee Perry. And that comes from the 2CD Dr. Bird compilation Lee Scratch Perry Presents Jungle Lion, the Upsetter Singles, 1973 Chapter 1. A lovely little snappy title. And that was issued just a few weeks back. That was followed by Look After Me, which comes from the Rebellion album by Jar Woosh and Sis B, and that was released by Burning Sounds Records on both CD and vinyl in May. We then heard Strangers Long.

Long-term singing partner and friend Glenston Anderson with his lovely Holy Mount Zion, and that features on the recently released Dr. Bird double CD collection I Love Jah. Then it was Gregory Isaac's superb dub Public Eyes from the great new Burning Sounds compilation that's available on vinyl as 12 dub classics and on CD as 20 dub classics, both of which definitely live up to their titles. And after that came Sunshine People by Zappow from the July Dr. Bird double CD set Reggae in the Sun, and I believe that's out very, very soon. And that was followed by Alton Ellis's great version of the Isley Brothers' It's Your Thing. That's one of the many highlights on the recently issued Trojan compilation Funk the Reggae Beat, and that is also available on both vinyl and CD formats. I then played Poor Glory by Rankin Dread from the recent re-release of his 1979 Burning Sounds album Kunta Kinte Roots, and about a week ago that was also issued on vinyl and CD. Next up was Pat Roden's brilliant version of the Stevie Wonder hit Living for the City, and that is the title track from another Trojan collection that's due out very, very soon. And finally, we heard two tracks from a couple of forthcoming Music on Vinyl double disc vinyl albums, both of which showcase the best of Leslie Kong's early rocksteady output, namely Keep the Pressure On. And from that LP, I played Rudy Gets Plenty by the Spanishtonians. And from the second LP, Intensified Sounds, came the final track, Ain't That Peculiar by Austin Faithful. Okay, let's get back with the second selection of Stranger Cold classic tracks, and this batch starts with another of my all-time favourites, Give Me the Right.

0: Lovely. Proof, if indeed proof be needed, of Stranger Cole's exceptional musical talents. That selection began with Stranger and Patsy's early rocksteady gem, Give Me the Right, and that was swiftly followed by Stranger Back by the Techniques on his enjoyable ska version of the Louis Jordan hit Run Joe. Then came Stranger and Gladdy, 1968 hit If We Should Ever Meet. That's one of the many self-penned and self-produced hits that Stranger released on his Stranger Soul Cole label in Jamaica. Then it was another skinhead favourite, Last Flight to Reggae City, with Tommy McCook on flute there, and that was on the Just Like a River rhythm, of course. After that, we heard one of Stranger and Ken's earliest ska hits, Uno, Dos, Tres, from 1963. And then from a decade later, it was another Stranger and Gladdy duet, Skanking Monkey. That was a song first popularised internationally as Monkey in the early 60s by the multi-talented Harry Belafonte. Then came the early reggae number, Give It To Me, from 1969. Then it was another Stranger and Ken ska duet, Susie. That was followed by Lift Your Head Up High, featuring Stranger back with Gladstone Gladdy Anderson once again. After that, we heard the Prince Buster produced Last Night, and that was released in 1965. And from the following year, it was Stranger and Gladdy with their early rocksteady hit Tonight. And finally, I played the lovely Life Can Be Beautiful, which is definitely another of my big favourites by the great man.
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0: Well, the end of the show is nigh, but before I sign off, I should mention that the next show will be on Friday the 7th of August at the usual time of 8 p.m. Actually, I also need to say that if you want to hear any of the previous Titan Up shows, they can all be heard on Soho Radio's Mixcloud page. Okay, well, I'll leave you now with the third and final selection of classic ska, rocksteady and reggae tracks from the late, great Stranger Cole. Goodbye.

think we're going to be keeping it quite beachy, quite Balearic. The summer has been a lot of traveling around the Mediterranean, poolside, soaking up good energy, good music. And so I thought I would bring a little bit of that with me today. I think it's been maybe 4 or 5 months since I've been here. So we have 4 or 5 months of new music to share, which is exciting. So yeah, this is Body Heat. This is Heat Exchange. It's just me in the studio today. And stay tuned for 2 hours of Balearic masterpieces. Thank you.

some little shout outs before we get going. Shout out to Danny Bodega, who I shared the decks with on Thursday night at Warehouse in Dalston. If anyone listening was there, wow, thank you so much. And looking forward to next weekend. We are actually going to be playing back at Brilliant Corners, and we are flying in from Bristol, Admin, and Beebs. So it's going to be an all Bristol lineup, and I think this will be very exciting. So if people are in the East End of London next Saturday, the 25th, get yourself down to Brilliant Corners. It is going to be rare and wonderful music at 7 and Disco Fury at 11. So put this in your calendars. And yeah, let's go back to some music.

Okay, one more thing. If you have any shout outs or recommendations, suggestions, good secrets, I want you to head over to our Instagram, bodyheat_London, LDN, and tell me your secrets, and we'll broadcast some across London if you feel comfortable. Or you want to give a shout out to your friends and their events. And also, if you are hearing anything that you want to know the name of, if Shazam is failing you, then please do drop me a message as well. I will try and get these track IDs across to you. Big love. That's all. Promise.

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1: Hey guys, we are about halfway through the show right now. We have got one more hour to go. Feeling like we are sufficiently warmed up. And so I think after this track, I think we're going to start going places. We're going to keep it Balearic though, don't worry. But yeah, let's get some energy going. Another though.

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Wow, what a track. Next up, I think we're going to play my song of the summer. One moment.

this track I have fallen in love with so much this summer. This is William Pitt, City Lights, an absolute Balearic masterpiece. Take a listen.

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Soho Radio, we have come to the last track of the show. This has been Heat Exchange with Body Heat. We are finishing up on iCube Falling, a super nice edit of Falling in Love, classic disco boogie track. I'm hoping this takes us up to 8 o'clock. If it doesn't, I'm going to try and find some ethereal, ambient, watery sounds to close us out of this 2-hour Balearic journey. I hope you've enjoyed. We will be back next month, third Saturday of every month for the foreseeable. And big love. See you next month.

Actually, one last little shout out. Our guest of Brilliant Corners next weekend, one of them, Beebs, she is laying down some tunes at 8 p.m. onwards at Cafe 1001 in Brick Lane, Shoreditch kind of area. So if you are around and looking for a little dance, make your way to Cafe 1001. That is all from me from the show. See you later.

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Well, good evening. B-side session, Soho Radio. We're starting with something very new. This is Island of Tape. I couldn't even say how much I'm excited about that one, because it's a new seven, it's a new band, and it's now available for pre-orders today, tomorrow, any day now. And right in the background, we got Taftir with Tafasim, the second single from the upcoming EP. We're gonna have an interesting show with some short tracks and longer tracks, a lot of dynamics, and just, you know, setting you off right for Saturday.

This is Taftir, Tavassim, Od Laila Ba'Arava, a new EP on Battle Records. Exciting new thing coming up. Blue Earth Sound. This is Japanese Green. It's from the St. Louis session. And if you know what I'm talking about, you know what I'm talking about.

Ori Kaplan, Leo Melamed. This is a Lost Soul from the Rivalry album. How about those hot days in England, in London? We are craving for it, and when it's here, we all go like, oh, it's too hot. I like it warm, but I don't like it this warm. I know what you're thinking. A bit of aircon would be nice, you know? We got another one from Orkantoy, released like a 7-inch, A-side, B-side, fantastic. And we're gonna hear them both. This is out on Anova Records, 150 copies only. You hear that? Only. This is Now.

you know, every once in a while you get like a promo that you get really excited about, and this one came as Huge, you know, just the name of this new act called Huge. And you know what, believe it or not, this is Devendra Benhart and Noah Georgeson and Grain Riley. You know what I mean? Those guys came together for a new project. And the first single is out. Cow with Half Moon Person. Do you know what I mean? And it's got that Devendra Benhart style.

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Erica Tuccieri. This is the Flute Trip, and it's definitely a flute trip.

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I'm pretty sure it's from Bongo Joe, new release. This is Blind Yero. And I think this is the Color Pillow. Very, very interesting project with a very interesting twist. Those drums, like that snare. Come on!

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This is by Blind You.

I mean, to be honest, Bongo Joe always releases some really interesting stuff. I'm a fan. Speaking on good things, that's always nice and fresh to have. Habibi Funk have a new sister label. They called Audiobill Beauty Records, and they start to release those LPs. I mean, I think it's like a couple of them already ready for pre-orders on Bandcamp. The first one is all the way from Malaysia jazz scene. I'm gonna go for like a back-to-back with that, four tracks, two tracks per album. And I think it's another journey of something beauty that's coming up from Habibi Funk's sub-label.

Yes, all the way from Malaysia in Indonesia. This is out on Adobil Beauty Records, the new sister label of Habibi Funk. That was a journey. And you know what? I don't know if you remember Lau, which is basically the guy, the person that's behind Wax Machine, which we had the pleasure to release two albums by those guys. And he's got like a new album, which is out on, I think it's Heavenly Sweet, if I'm not mistaken. And this is Corn Moon by Lau Rowe.

There is something about this dude. I just love it. This is a Corn Moon, which take me to the next album, which called Blessings of the Sun. I purchased that a while ago at Jelly Records, and if you don't know Jelly Records, you should definitely check it out. This is by Humble B Flat and Kudu Soul. And it couldn't be more perfect segue from Corn Moon to the Blessings of the Sun. And you know what? There is something about this release that, you know, I listen to it in the shop and I really dig it straight away. I was like, this is a really good vibe. But then I put it away for like a couple of months and I didn't listen to it until recently. And I was like, oh, how I almost forgot about this one. And now we're going to go to Lyra. And I think I have one more until Winters is here. And there is something about that album which is, if you can get it, because I think it's a very limited numbers. But if you can get a copy of that, it's a double LP, you won't regret it. Anything between spiritual, jazz, a bit of a house, a bit of a vibe. It's Saturday. Take the volume a little bit up and get ready for your evening.

Humble B flat, Blessing of the Sun, double LP, which you must have, and it's the perfect thing for this Saturday. And if this didn't bring you up, I got Kiki Gayen. You know Kiki Gayen? It's another double LP on Soundway, actually, and this is the Disco Dancer, and we're gonna have two tracks from that just to bring this energy right up.

Pretty Pretty Girls. This is Kiki Gayen. 24 hours in disco, 1978 to 1982. This is on Soundway Records. It was a gift for me from my good friend Tim from Kaya, actually. And it's another one of those records that just can't stop spinning. We're coming back with a few covers, including this one. See if you can recognize it. Bring a little bit of the Latin vibe into it. I love myself a good cover.

That's just fantastic. Donna Drake. A little bit of a ska element into it. And I got Brew Heavens again. You know, it was only like a 3-tracks album, but each track is such a journey, and I thought it'd be good to give one more spin for that one.

He's a brilliant, brilliant musician, and it's one hell of a journey for you now. We're nearly about to finish, coming to an end. I'll be back in 4 weeks or so. Soho Radio B-Side Session, thanks for listening. I hope you heard something new today. And if not, it's always good to hear.

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This guy. I mean, those guys, no way. Flamme Dance Band, the whole gang. It's too good. Speaking on really good musicians, this is Sefi Sizzling with the Benno remix for Brothers.

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2: 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This is the Temple of Wonders, your bi-monthly exploration into the arcane corners of esoteric musical delights, from dub to psych and back again. 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I'm Justin Robertson, author, painter, and musical arranger, and I will be your guide as we set off on our adventure.

Charlie Chimmy and Echele Candela. You are tuned to the Temple of Wonders with me, Justin Robertson, here on Soho Radio, www.sohoradiolondon.com, on instagram.com/SohoRadio. These are the early years and Clone Theory.

A gigantic battleship is attempting to navigate its way up the River Ash. The foolish admiral in charge of the vessel has taken a wrong turning at Portsmouth and has somehow arrived in a shallow stretch of the river close to Sunbury Golf Course. Swans, ducks and geese are fleeing in the wake of the warship, squawking and squeaking in fear and displeasure. The foolish admiral is becoming flustered and shouts out from the bridge to a small gaggle of fisherfolk who are sitting on the bank, watching in bemusement. "Excuse me, ladies, can you tell me the way to the sea? I appear to be lost." The fisherfolk he is addressing are in fact the wise sisters of enlightenment, who are casting their lines into the river, not in an attempt to catch fish, but with tickling sticks attached to their lines in order to tickle the fish, who enjoy their japes and banter. "What are you doing, you military knob?" the wise sisters of enlightenment ask. "We dwellers of the riverbank live in a near quasi-anarchist collective, and we have no need of warships or military hardware of any kind. We live in peace and tranquility." The crew of the gigantic warship, hearing this stirring speech, immediately mutiny and join the Riverside Collective. The admiral, too, renounces his warlike ways and becomes instantly enlightened. The warship has since been turned into a playground for water voles and ducklings. As the mutinous crew join the collective, the wise sisters of enlightenment remind them of the single rule, which is more tunes and less chat. Now, due to that enlightened policy, I will most certainly forget to tell you the name of every song that was played. But if you go to mixcloud.com/Soho Radio and cast your eyes down into the comments section under this show, you can find the track listing so you can see exactly what was played.

from the Japan of the 1960s. That was a TV advert. Now we travel to the Philadelphia of now, where we meet the wonderful Zealers on Acid, who are rolling the marble wheel. You are tuned to the Temple of Wonders here on Soho Radio.

number.

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Right from the beginning, you do the first shot.

0: Thanks.
1: Further emanations from deep inside the echo chamber. That was Thompson Sound and Warrior Dub. And before that, Hydroponics and a number called Beware. The noble Cat Emperor is hissing at the vacuum cleaner, which due to inexpert handling by one of his subjects, has collided with his cardboard box throne bed. The Cat Emperor emerges from the box to remonstrate with the clumsy vacuum cleaner operative, only to find the machine is being guided by his old friend, the Golden Dog Prince, who is pushing the device with his snout and is therefore unable to control it. They both laugh and embrace and decide to join forces in smashing the vacuum cleaner to bits with jaws and claws, neither being a fan of domestic cleaning devices. They then proceed to cavort about the place, covered in dust and lint, in celebration of their alliance. This dust is, by strange coincidence, the entrance to my website, justinrobertson.co.uk. Upon the site, you will find links to music. You can have a look at pictures of my pictures. And of course, most importantly, there's an archive of previous editions of the Temple of Wonders, so you can indulge in a spot of time traveling. You can also find me on X, where I'm at Robertson Justin, on Instagram and Threads, I'm Justin_Mark_Robertson, and on Facebook, I am DJ Justin Robertson.

The Divine Sounds of the Sussex Coast from the album Dream is the Driver. That was the Golden Samphire Band and a number called Harbour Waves. And before that, the sitar twanging sound of Twink and the Sitar Service with their take on Voodoo Child. You are deep inside the perfumed gardens of the Temple of Wonders with me, Justin Robertson, here on Soho Radio, www.sohoradiolondon.com, on Instagram.com/SohoRadio.

further emanations from deep inside Dr. Satan's echo chamber, and one in the eye for the patriarchy. That was Nightshade and the 18th Parallel, and Don't Tell Me to Smile. This is Naga Kirana and Lumba 2.

0: I was in heaven, or almost, at the gates at least. 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How many times has she seen a sky like that? 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What a trip. 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An ironic smile graced her face. 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Mr. Danton Smith had left her with the whole weekend. That mean old bitch, always complaining and threatening to fire her. The air mattress rocked and turned on a smooth surface in a swimming pool. Iris felt a faint become round her naked body.
1: Good Time Sleazy R&B from Power Solo and his tribute to the deleterious powers of absinthe. Talking of being stoned, with the sort of professional segue we have come to expect here inside the Temple of Wonders, here is Restoned and the Heather Carnival.

島探しに出かけましたが、ありません。

Barry Masson by The Strawberry Jam, the sound of late 1960s, early 1970s Akasaka. Now seems an appropriate time to remind you of the one sacred rule laid down by the wise sisters of enlightenment at the dawn of time, which is, of course, more tunes and less chat. Now, due to that enlightened policy, I will most certainly fail to tell you the name of every song that was played. However, if you go to mixcloud.com/Soho Radio and cast your eyes down into the comment section underneath this show, you will find the track listing so you can see exactly what was played.

0: Harry has made a late entrance into the studio as he has been playing in his new paddling pool and is now shaking water all over the gaff. Thank you. He has entered to declare Os Novos Benios as his tune of the month with a song called Amina Dança.
1: Quando cheguei tudo, tudo, tudo estava virado. Apenas viro, me viro, mas eu mesma viro os olhinhos.

Well, sadly, that's about all we have time for on this month's Temple of Wonders. I do hope you've enjoyed the show, sisters and brothers. The temple will open its doors once again in September, August seeing the return of the Rotating Institute, the electronic sister show to the Temple of Wonders. As we swelter in the heat of the end of time, we may ask ourselves, is there a chance of redemption for our multiple sins? And the answer is, of course, sometimes. Until next time, take care, sisters and brothers.

In a small 6 by 10 feet radio compartment, a man sits sprawled in the transmission operator's chair. His hair is unkempt, his face bearded. He stares at the panel board before him with vacant, bloodshot eyes. Now and then, as though in a dream, and as if for the thousandth time, he leans forward and picks up a wireless radio.

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Fresh, unclassified.

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Tripping, dizzy, wet, cold train, Bridgewater, blue miles. 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Too much jelly roll. Too much Memphis blues, Bolden, Armstrong, cakewalk, Havana Congo, hot jazz, Betsy and Duke. Dust jazz, musky Lester, new arc screams of justice. Sun Ra, Halo, Rasta, Chai, Congo, Mississippi, East Texas, Mississippi.

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Hips swinging, hands clapping against the chest of Jefferson County. Louisiana. Mr. Tambo and Mr. Bones. Old Zip Poon, Banjo Bones, Ivory Tambourine. Tennessee Fist Jubilee Singers, late 1800s.

Welcome back to Insomniac Monthly with John Moore. With John Moore. With John Moore. With John Moore. With John Moore. With John Moore. With John Moore. With John Moore. With John Moore. With John Moore. Soho Radio.

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You figure that if robots are electronic creations, they'd enjoy listening to electronic music. Electronic music. Electronic music. Electronic music.

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Then

For me, it's all about the connections that happen here, from the soil into the plants, and that actually my presence here is really minimal. I do so much more goes on when I'm not here. Plants have been in the ground, and that's all I do. The rest of it just happens, and we can end up thinking that we're important, and actually it's

I don't own it because it's common land that feels really important to me. And there's an honesty, I think, to an allotment which you don't get from your Chatsworths or those outside places because there is all the debris.

flowers are these white things with a black mark on them, and they're absolutely stunning.

should have the freedom to be in those spaces, I think is really important. And that's what Common Land is about. That sense of freedom to it, to not be quite as conformity. And it adds to the culture of the place that there are some dodgy fuckers, and that's okay.

all of those things which get over policed, which means that the imagination or the spirit goes out of things. So it offers us this freedom. A little bit of lawlessness goes a long way, I think.

0: idea is we put cardboard down and then we cover it in compost, in a thick layer of compost each year, so I don't dig into it at all, and we let the goodness of the soil and what's happening in the soil, the fungi and the worms and all the creatures in the soil, to feed the plants.
1: Right.

0: you know, the roots from there will have loads of, you know, so this is not a good place to grow because of the shade, but at the same time there'll be lots of microchondri coming from the roots, and there'll be lots of going underneath there, which is really quite interesting.
1: Yeah.
0: So I don't know.

forget, you know, I think that in our description of allotments, we often just talk about the people, and actually there's a wonderment in the plants that actually grow here. And we should elevate vegetables into things of beauty like we would a rose. The yellow, when it turns into flowers, the yellow flowers, they're beautiful flowers. So,

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So they are all in there, so they will be feeding these plants. So it is something about trusting the plants to do, to watch them, see what they tell us to do. The wonder of it is more than anything I'll ever eat.

Enough. Relax yourself completely. Settle your head back.